0: Foute Uur non-stop.
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2: You know, every now and then I think you might like to hear something
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2: from us.
3: Job,
2: nice and easy.
3: Working
2: but there's just one thing, you see. We never ever do nothing nice and easy. We always do it nice and rough. 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But then we're gonna do the finish

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1: Yes, Foute Uur.
0: Het Foute Uur non-stop.
2: 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A few questions that I need to know. 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

0: 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But will Tarzan have Jane? Stay tuned.
1: 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Q Music.

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1: Oh, it's beautiful. But wait a minute, isn't this...
0: Yeah, yes it is.
1: But I thought the old lady dropped it into the ocean in the air.

Now this car is automatic, systematic, hydromatic. 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
1: Ask for money and get advice. 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
1: Yes, Foute Uur.
0: Het Foute Uur non-stop.
2: Music is up in here tonight. 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
3: We got the refugees.
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1: Non-stop Q-music.

0: and it burns, burns, burns. 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
1: Het foutuur non-stop.
2: Cue music.